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3: Oh, we're loving the songs today. Really enjoying them. Hope you are as well. This is the greatest hits of music.

Oh, such an underrated performer. Rita Coolidge from 1978. She is Tennessee's finest. And, of course, do you remember she had that James Bond title hit? It was all-time high. Okay, let's do the movie minute now. Well, if you're looking for something to watch, then here are some of the films out there or streaming online right now. And starting with one of the greatest hits of the movies, and it is RoboCop. The classic 1987 sci-fi action film starring Peter Weller as a murdered Detroit police officer, resurrected as a powerful cyborg law enforcer. As he wages war on crime, fragments of his former life return, driving him to uncover the truth about his killers. It is RoboCop. Well, staying with sci-fi, but coming up to date now, and Avatar Fire and Ash stars Sam Worthington in this epic adventure as Jake Sully, whose family continues struggling with grief and escalating conflict on Pandora. Facing human RDA security forces and the ruthless Ash people, Jake and Neytiri confront dangerous new enemies. It is Avatar Fire and Ash. And The Last House stars Greta Lee in a sci-fi thriller as part of a family mysteriously sealed inside their home with no means of escape. With resources dwindling and an unknown disaster unfolding outside, they must work together to survive an increasingly desperate ordeal. It is The Last House, starring Greta Lee. Our other selections, Avatar Fire and Ash, starring Sam Worthington, and RoboCop from 1987, starring Peter Weller.

Oh, she's had a storming big hit with that song, hasn't she? Die Die, the World Cup anthem, Shakira and Burna Boy. It's the greatest hits of music. Feeling good, feeling fine? That's me and Lucy. Hope you are as well.

John and Portugal, the man, Feel It Still from 9 years ago. Did you pick up on the Please Mr. Postman Marvelettes in there, in the mix? Feel it.

0: Goffin and Carole King wrote the song. It was first recorded by Little Eva, who was famously their babysitter. That's the Drifters version from 1962.
1: Love is the strangest thing. Just when you think you finally let go, it comes back to you.

0: So running through some of the songs that we've had this hour so far on the greatest hits of music, we started with Ace of Base and Beautiful Life, then it was Rita Coolidge and You, Die Die, the World Cup anthem from Shakira and Burna Boy from the charts of 2026, then it was Portugal the Man and Feel It Still, and from the 60s, Billy Fury, Halfway to Paradise and Up on the Roof from the Drifters, and from Madonna's new album Confessions 2, there she is with her collaboration with Martin Garrix. That from the charts of 2026. It's Bizarre.
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It came out in September of 1972 for the Sweet and Wigwam Bam. The song famous because it was actually the first of their hits that the band actually played their own instruments.

Oh, that's another completely underrated song. Top 10 in the Billboard Hot 100 of 1983, The Tubes, and She's a Beauty.

The Real Thing and You to Me Are Everything, number one in 1976. Well, talking of number ones, global number ones at the moment include this song. It's number one on the Billboard Hot 100. It's been there for weeks and weeks and weeks, and it's also been at the top of the Hot Country Songs chart. Just when I-

She's number one on the Billboard Hot 100 on the Hot Country Songs chart. Also number one in Canada, Australia, and New Zealand. She is Ella Langley, and Choosing Texas. Number ones around the world include Die Die, Shakira, and Burna Boy. Number one on the Europe Official Top 100. It's also number one in Austria, France, the Netherlands, Portugal, Switzerland, Norway, and Sweden. Incredible run for Shakira and Burna Boy. Number one back in 2023, it was to be their very last number one. And

So three number ones in a row from 1976. Number one from Real Thing and You to Me Are Everything. And then from the charts and global charts of 2026, Ella Langley and Choosing Texas. It's number one everywhere. And from 2023, The Beatles' final number one, Now and Then.

Tears from Getting Married. That is from Toy Story 5, Taylor Swift's latest I Knew It, I Knew You. Well, catching up now with some more showbiz and celebrity stories, and Barbara Streisand is adding author to her CV with her first children's book. And by the way, follows a grandparent and grandchild enjoying a day together exploring discovery, independence and love. The 84-year-old says being Gamma Barbara to her three grandchildren inspired the book, which she hopes will help engage and stimulate young minds. Dolly Parton will receive the Lifetime Achievement Award at this year's Americana Honors and Awards in Nashville. She's been recognized for her enduring contribution as one of music's greatest songwriters and recording artists. She joins an impressive list of previous recipients, including Willie Nelson, Bonnie Raitt, Van Morrison, and Emmylou Harris. And Ed Sheeran has been fined after his vintage Aston Martin was mistakenly left uninsured while being restored. Ed pleaded guilty and has to pay £1,000 in fines and costs. Ed told the court the car hasn't been driven since 2021 and remained at the workshop throughout. He believed it was covered by the company's insurance.

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The fire has been lit.

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1: Let's start a bit chill with a couple of deep house tracks. First one is this one from Roman Ritter together with Nate Deck on Super Ordinance Music.

Opener was from Natech together with Drum and Ritter on Superordinate Music and was titled Cove. Then Ritmo from DJs 2 together with Chester on Rootlands Recordings. 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

0: I got 21 tracks for you in this episode, which is more than usual, so I'm mixing in pretty fast. The third track of the show was Souffle from Chant on Feeder Soul Records and Smooth Operator, a remix from Sade from way, way back by Maurizio Basilotta, together with MF Productions on Tribal Kitchen, and No Sunshine from Crazy Biza on Pornostar Records.
1: It's a spiritual thing.
0: I'm gonna recognize this mashup very old thing. Richard Gray on Jihai. Vogue with My Baby Tonight.

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That's a lot of tracks in a row. I'm mixing in them pretty fast, so keep up with the pace. But let me tell you what tracks we just played. Vogue with My Baby Tonight from Richard Gray on G-High. War Is Not the Answer from Ann John on Tickton. Catwalk from Jonic Renote together with Corporate Cousins on Henry Street Music. Can You Feel It from Massimo Lipoli on Big Love Tracks. Don't You Want Some More House Music from Lizard and M. Steve on Loco House. And of course, the Push the Feeling on from Luca Debonair and the Ghostbusters on Dark Mondays. And here's a real good disco remix. Richard Vision on Robot Records. Looking Far.

Looking For You from Richard Vision on Robot Records, Local Seco from De Muir on Casa Teta Records, Golden Touch from Ivan Montoro on Gustav's Music, Keep Your Body Moving from Le Baron James on G&M Music Company, and then Mother F4K4 from Eddie M on M-Rec, but now Kim on Blink Higher.

0: Higher van Piemann, Blinged and Pushing On from Roos on Steph Only and the current track Let the Kick Drum Speak from MG and Mole Grab on Looking for Trouble, and mixing in pretty brutally to techno, so hold yourself tight for the next two tracks. Because it's the end of the show also, this was Looking for the Perfect Beats, episode of 2026-33 with Urban C, with only the best and newest club music on the planet, and now some techno time. The last track of the show is Filter Freak from Steel Grooves on Redefined Formats, and the one mixing in right now is a German track, but most techno is German. Einfach Maschinen sein from Claudio Galaz on Laserkraft 3D on Filtern Assets. That was my best German.
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step into the asylum, where the doors close, the volume rises, and the metal takes over. For 2 full hours, the Doctor brings you metal mayhem the way only he can deliver it, with heavy riffs, powerful tracks, and an unapologetic dose of intensity.

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It explores magic not as performance, fantasy, or blind belief, but as a disciplined path of self-mastery, intention, shadow work, ethical power, and conscious action. Through chapters on the magical mindset, spiritual narcissism, shadow integration, silence, ritual tools, leadership, privacy, thought, and time. The book challenges fear-based dogma and false authority, while encouraging readers to claim their own path with wisdom and responsibility.

day of sacred fire, silent shadows. The fire has been lit.

bill is another show of congressional force. President Ford is yet to be disappointed with promises before him. In Detroit, a Pontiac, Michigan youth was reported dead at the scene of a head-on collision on Grand Avenue this morning. Reportedly driving on the wrong side of the boulevard when he struck a delivery truck and was catapulted through the windshield of his car. The driver of the truck is reported to be uninjured. The identities of both men are being withheld by local police. County legislators today are expected to rally to the aid of striking longshoremen in hopes of ending the 9-month deadlock.

into the asylum, where the doors close, the volume rises, and the metal takes over. For 2 full hours, the doctor brings you metal mayhem the way only he can deliver it, with heavy riffs, powerful tracks, and an unapologetic dose of intensity.

Thunder Cave is now online. Atmosphere trembles, frequencies buckle, and every speaker in a 10-mile radius is about to confess its sins. This is Thunder. Broadcasting chaos, one riff at a time. Only on Cosmos Astrum Radio.

0: can you?
1: All right, goddammit, how are you? Oh, shoot. It's Uncle Joe from the Thunder Cave. I'm totally professional. My mouse decided to open the news on my computer, and I don't care about the stock market. I'll tell you what the stock market's doing. There you go. Anyhow, that was the doc block. We started off with Can't See Me. Obviously, the legend, Tupac. Clearing Up My Closet, Eminem. Nothing But a G Thing, Snoop Dogg, Dr. Dre, and Pump Pump featuring Little Malik, Really Doe, Ice Cube. Awesome, Doc. My God, you've done it. He said in Discord that the Doc Block is my inner voice when I was younger, and, you know, he's right. Yeah, younger voice in his head, so... Thank you. You are correct. Anyway, we're going to move right along. I have a few songs to play tonight. We're going to play some Chris Isaak. I also chose Tupac. And then a brand new one that came out today, actually, by a local band, Ave, Saskatchewan-based Elder Colossus. Friggin' awesome band. Good friends of mine in that band. We're going to play their single Black Death Buffalo, and we'll go from there. So, Ave, you just let me know. This would be in your heavier portion of Scattered Pages for sure. But nevertheless, let us begin.

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Hold my hand as we move on. 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The last breath of mankind is drawn. Lay with me, the Black Death Buffalo. Hold my hand as we move on. Fate now

Why not? Why not listen to Tequila by the Champs? Glycerine by Bush. Black Death Buffalo. How good was that song? Elder Colossus. Based out of Regina. And Saskatoon, you know, they're kind of half and half. No. Mostly Regina, but they do play shows in Saskatoon and go back and forth. I think their merch is, it doesn't matter. They're all good guys. Harley the singer has really blown me away, honestly. He's done a lot of album work for me in the past. I know him quite well. Ty the drummer, good friend of mine. Jeff the guitar player, good friend. You know, the boys. I'm not sure if they still have it out, but if you find them on Facebook, they do have a pre-order up for their debut vinyl. They call it the Wombo. You can get a shirt and a record for whatever. I can't remember what it costs. But I know my wife got it for me for my birthday, so thank you, darling. I appreciate that shit. I don't know when it's coming. It could be October. That's fine. I'll wait. I'll wait forever. Okay? How's that? Oh, before Black Death Buffalo, Hit 'Em Up by Tupac. I was singing along. Ave was not. And then we started off my portion of the night with Wicked Game by Chris Isaak. Again, why not? Now, we're going to take a little stroll down Ave's Avenue. I should say Avenue. She said, maybe you can play some of these. And I thought, yeah, maybe I can. So why not? Ave, let's do whatever you want to do. I'm just kidding. We'll do Copacetic by Rivals, Velvet Nights by Nailbite, Peach Scone by Hobo Johnson. Here we go. Let's do it.

listen up. Young man is a young man. He writes stories. He's a writer, a little writer boy. He falls in love with the girl. Girl already has a boyfriend. She kind of loves him back, but not really. They're just really good friends. And that's fine. He understands. It's rational. Hi. What's your name? How are you? How's your life? Oh, you got a man? Are you in love? So a type. Is it just platonic, strictly just as friends? Or the type that ties you two together till tomorrow's end? If it is, disregard every time I call you pretty, though. It's meant sincerely, it's just my imagination drifting. Brush me off like the dirt on Jay-Z's shoulder, so I fall to ground, collect myself, and get ready to take over your heart. Or at least your spare time. And I love the thought of being with you. Or maybe it's the thought of not being so alone. Hey, the second one's way sadder than the first one, but I don't know. I love the thought of being with you. Maybe it's the thought of not being so alone. The second one's way sadder than the first one, but I don't know. We should go and get a freaking cup of coffee. And I'll act friendly. And I won't pull any stunts, but I'm a little stunt puller from birth. So I don't know what to tell you if I try to confess my love for scones. I just want to say something real quick, please. Shouldn't listen. I love these scones. Just a virtue to the selection of the half here. The blueberry, the raspberry, strawberry, pumpkin even, which is basically a freaking squash. I'm going to make a scone out of a freaking squash. Oh, well, that shit blows my mind. That's Elon Musk just in his little lab cooking up, baby. But what were you talking about? Oh, yeah. Your boyfriend made you mad the other day? What was he saying? Oh, what do I think? He was being mean at that point. But I'm sure he's going to turn around at some point as well. And I love the thought of being with you. Or maybe it's the thought of not being so alone. The second one's way sadder than the first one, but I don't know. I love the thought of being with you.

What's up? Yeah, what's going on? Oh yeah, she told me a lot about you. Yeah, huh? It's so great you're doing all of those things. You should keep doing all of them, I think. Oh yeah, my name's Hobo Johnson. People like to say I'm a rapper. I'm actually not. I produced this myself. I'm hella fucking proud of it. But yeah, she's so nice. She was so nice and cared about me. No one else did. Literally, I don't think I've ever felt love before that. She's a peach scone. She's a peach scone. Yes. And I love the thought of it.

her. I just really hope that she doesn't get hurt, you know? They say it takes 2 years to come back down to earth from that lovely place that you've been. I heard it's so nice. Good for you guys. I'm glad. And if you find someone who loves you for who you are, keep loving them, man. Because that shit happens like once in a lifetime. You know, and who am I to get in the way of someone living their lifetime? You know, and I hope you're doing really well. I haven't talked to you in a while. But I found someone else who really loves me for who I am. But I don't call them enough. And that's why they moved away. I'm going to call them right now. She wants me to call her. Okay, bye.

All right, people. Now, the challenge here. Okay, we have Bonnie Tyler, obviously, turn around. I don't know why, I just thought, hey, that'll be fun to listen to with my friends in Discord. Why not? They enjoyed it. They love their shit. And you can, too. Go to cosmosastromario.ca. Scroll down a little bit. You'll see the Join Our Discord community. Just put in your account information. It's free. It's free to join Discord. And then you'll be in our server on the left-hand side. Each little hashtag you see is one of the shows. We are in the Thunder Cave show right now. You can talk to all of us live. There's other broadcasters in here. We've got Abe from Scattered Pages. We've got the doctor from the goddamn asylum and the padded room. Guy's a legend. Speaking of legends, we have Ghost Monkey in here as well, kicking it, always. Good man. You're a good man, Ghost Monkey. We appreciate you, and we're better for having you in the Discord. Thank you, my friend. Speaking of the doc, tune in tomorrow night, 7 to 9, for 2 hours of just brutality getting your asses handed to you. Saskatchewan's only two-hour heavy metal show. Only on Cosmos Astrum Radio, I promise. You will be, you know, you'll be fine, I'm sure, but emotionally, you probably won't be the same. And after that, at 10 o'clock is the Meduto Effect, where our fearless leaders, Matt and Allison, have a rant, talk about what's going on, maybe have a rant, I shouldn't say, they don't always have a rant. Not like me. I always have a rant about something. It's just who I am as a person. Now, we're going to move into some new tunes the doctor himself sent me. We're going to have some Cold Haze, brand new Skull Crushing, Gunnar Larson, and then later we'll have some DJ Necro Vibe. It's going to be good. We still got a few songs left to go, people. Hang in there. We'll get through this together. With, you know, I don't want to say that I've got a good playlist here because I really just throw shit at a wall and see what sticks. But goddamn it, we've got a good playlist. Okay, here we go. Cold Haze, 18 Wheels Down the Road.

0: When the lights disappear, when the world falls silent,
1: you will still hear us.

All right, guys, how are we doing? Still here, right? Still awake, perfect. Now, that's the Righteous Brothers. How's that, you know? Yes, I know who the Righteous Brothers are. I have a few of their records in my, I don't know what you want to call it, I guess, collection. That's really just a lot of records. Some I sourced from people, some I found at garage sales, etc., etc. That's one of them. You've Lost That Loving Feeling. Then we had Clan of the Void by DJ Necrovibe. Great work, sir, as always. Before that, Cypress Hill, How I Could Just Kill a Man. Still a jam. Meatloaf, because we were talking in Discord about how good Meatloaf is, both the dish and the artist. And I think Monday now, because of this, I'm doing the artist showcase. It'll be Meatloaf. You're welcome in advance. But Objects in the Rearview Mirror, classic. Then we had Twisted Secondhand Smoke. And Gunnar Larson with Shield Maidens to start it all off. So there you go. We're all caught up now. We've got a few more left for you before we say night-night time. But I think we'll just keep going. Ava's just shocked. Shocked at the tempo changes between songs. So I'm going to do my best to not shock her too badly anymore. You know, you guys should check out Ave's show Tuesday night, 9 to 10, Scattered Pages. She focuses on Saskatchewan-based artists, musicians, spoken word. It's awesome. And Ave rules, so there's also that. Do it. Do yourself a favor. Here we go. This is Distant with Flesh and Nails. Then we got some Jairus Johnson, Ludacris maybe, Rage Against the Machine, etc. Here we go, Abe.

All right, people. Toto, hold the line. Before that was Rage Against the Machine. Ludacris, you know the name of that song. Jarris Johnson, hell yeah, brother. And we started all off with Flesh and Nails by Distant. Thank you very much if you made it this far. I appreciate you. It was an endurance contest for you, I'm sure. However, you didn't have to listen to me ramble as much tonight. You're welcome. I've been trying to just not, which is easier said than done sometimes. You know, if you've never listened to this train wreck dumpster fire before, I play what I listen to. We at Cosmos Astrum Radio aren't chained by, you know, markets having to play popular songs, this and that, big wigs, all that shit. We do what we want. The hosts do what they want. I do what I want. That's cool. It's cool as hell. With that in mind, what I like to do is end the show every night with this song. We call it our lullaby. If you've never joined us before, I hope you'll come back again. Or don't. Run screaming. You know, whatever you gotta do. It's fine. But hopefully you will. At least come back tomorrow night from 7 to 9 to hear the doc in the asylum. And the Medici Effect at 10. Two good shows. One good night on Cosmos Astrum Radio. You like that? I just fucking throw out all the slogans. Boom. So let's do it. This is the Looking Glass. Morbid Judgment. Free Verse Renegades. I hope you guys have a good night. Have a good weekend. Stay safe. If you're in Saskatchewan, apparently it's going to rain. Just like it was supposed to rain today. Didn't. At least not here. So, whatever. We'll see. Anyways. 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

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Out there, water's just another tale.

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Shackled Minds is a critical exploration of how religious fear, institutional authority, and cultural control have shaped human thought throughout history. Moving through occult demonization, censorship, scientific suppression, colonization, hypocrisy, sectarian conflict, bodily shame, and religious trauma, the book examines how systems of power have often restricted knowledge and personal freedom in the name of sacred truth. At its heart, Shackled Minds is not an attack on spirituality itself. It is a challenge to

Manchester's bridge. Hello, sweetie.

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to the asylum, where the doors close, the volume rises, and the metal takes over. For 2 full hours, the doctor brings you metal mayhem the way only he can deliver it, with heavy riffs, powerful tracks, and an unapologetic dose of intensity.

violence is necessary to get our freedom in South Africa. 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

Journey through ancient echoes and timeless melodies with Skald and Celt. 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

You called it blasphemy. The stars I traced, the breath in trees. You lit the stake for minds like mine, then sold our truths as holy signs.

blood on hands. Preaching laws you misunderstand. The prophets you disowned and broke. Now sermons wear their stolen clothes.

Shackled Minds is a critical exploration of how religious fear, institutional authority, and cultural control have shaped human thought throughout history. Moving through occult demonization, censorship, scientific suppression, colonization, hypocrisy, sectarian conflict, bodily shame, and religious trauma, the book examines how systems of power have often restricted knowledge and personal freedom in the name of sacred truth. At its heart, Shackled Minds is not an attack on spirituality itself. It is a challenge to fear-based control and a

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In her place, 100 candles burning. A salty sweat drips from her breast. Her hips move, and I can feel what they're saying, swaying. They say the beast inside of me is gonna get you.

Shackled Minds is a critical exploration of how religious fear, institutional authority, and cultural control have shaped human thought throughout history. Moving through occult demonization, censorship, scientific suppression, colonization, hypocrisy, sectarian conflict, bodily shame, and religious trauma, the book examines how systems of power have often restricted knowledge and personal freedom in the name of sacred truth. At its heart, Shackled Minds is not an attack on spirituality itself. It is a challenge to

Step into the Thunder Cave, where Uncle Joe brings one full hour of randomness, chaos, and fun. With blocks of music that may take you back, surprise you, or leave you stuck with a brand new earworm. This show is all about...

Good morning, Canada. Good morning, Cosmos S from Radio. I'm Modi Bucci, and it is 10 o'clock Pacific time, 11 o'clock Saskatchewan time, and whatever time it is, wherever you are, you know much better than I do. But I do know it's Modi Bucci time here on Cosmos Astrum Radio. Today we are going to play number one hits from the year 1980. So not the top 20 or whatever. All number one hits. Hits that made it to the top of the Billboard 100 charts in 1980. That being said, I don't know what I'm going to do on Thursday, but I do know one thing. Next Saturday, I will not be here. I will not be able to do my show. I have to get out of town for the weekend, and I'm actually going to enjoy some music. close to my hometown here in British Columbia, in Sun Peaks, we do have a retro concert weekend, and I cannot afford to miss that one. So I won't be able to do my show next Saturday, a week from today. But I will say that again a few times through today's show and a few times through Thursday's show. Regardless, today we, like I said, will hear number one hits from 1980. The Billboard 100 were made by bands like Queen, Pink Floyd, Barbara Streisand, Kim Carnes, Jay Giles Band, Toto, Eurythmics, and many, many more. I think this is going to be a lot of fun here. In my show today, I could have filled five playlists, probably

One of the first number one hits, or the first number one hits in 1980. Here is KC and the Sunshine Band with Please Don't Go.

up next, a song from England. It was published in 1979 and became number two in the UK single charts before it became the band's first number one hit in the US Billboard 100. I'm talking about The Crazy Little Thing Called Love by Queen. Enjoy.

0: with the crazy little thing called love, and we're going to the next one. Reached number one on April the 19th in 1980. It is a composition on their 11th studio album, The Wall. I'm talking about Pink Floyd, and the single I'm talking about is part two of Another Brick in the Wall. Here's Pink Floyd with Another Brick in the Wall, part two.
1: No dark sarcasm.
0: The thing is, Another Brick in the Wall is a composition of three parts, and only the middle part, this one, part two, became a hit. Yeah.

Everybody, Pink Floyd with part two of another brick in the wall. And where are we going? We are going to. I guess I made a little mistake. I said the Pink Floyd one was from April 19th. No, it was from March 22nd. I skipped the line here. Oh my god, what happened here?

May 31, 1980, Lips Inc. from Minneapolis in Minnesota. I would say a one-hit wonder, but that one-hit wonder, number one in 28 countries and were certified double platinum in sales. Here is Funky Town from the debut studio album Mouth to Mouth. Lips Inc. with Funky Town.

Peggy. That was Lip Sync with Funky Town, and where are we going now? Let's see. Okay, June 28, 1980. One of the Beatles members on his solo trip here. Sir James Paul McCartney. Coming up is the song he took to the top of the charts here. At the end of June, Paul McCartney with Coming Up.

sound like Paul McCartney, but regardless, coming up by Paul McCartney, and we're going to the next song here, July 19th.

I'd say close to 2 weeks on top of the charts here. It was Billy Joel's first number one hit single in the United States. It's Still Rock and Roll to Me by Billy Joel. Have fun.

Was not what I wanted. That was the instrumental version or non-verbal version or karaoke version. I guess I gotta find a proper version of this one up next. Diana Ross, the lead singer of the Supremes, with Upside Down, September 6th, 1980, number one in the US Billboard.

us with Upside Down and okay, October the 4th, 1980, 8 months after their first number one hit. The second number one hit, let's see, it was written by their bass guitar player, John Deacon. Whatever. Worldwide number one hit. Oh, wow. You hear already the bass. Boom, boom, boom. Ba-bum, bum, bum, ba-bum. That says it all. Queen, another one bites the dust.

Alrighty, Queen with another one bites the dust, and we're coming to October 25th, a day before my birthday, few years later. Okay, a song written by Barry and Robin Gibb of the Bee Gees. Here is Barbara Streisand with a song taken from her 1980 album Guilty. Woman in Love by Barbara Streisand. Enjoy.

I gotta stand myself corrected here. I said we're playing number one hits of the year 1980. No, we're playing number one hits of the early 1980s. Yeah, we are making a little jump into May 1981. May 16th, actually. U.S. American singer and songwriter, best known

All right, now we're getting to the one I tried to start when I tried to announce Sheena Easton. US American made it to the top of the charts on May 16th, 1981. Kim Carnes with Better Davis, a

had to squeeze one in here. On the day, 45 years ago, August 15th, 1981, Diana Ross and her Lionel Richie hit the top of the charts with that duet, with this duet.

Two big black voices, Diana Ross and Lionel Richie with Endless Love. That was August 15th, 1981, 45 years ago. 2 weeks before that one, there was a guy from Australia, Australian-American musician and actor, Rick Springfield, and he hit number one on August 1st with Jessie Girl.

Next up, a song, actually a theme song of, or the theme song of the movie Arthur. How much easier can you go? And that is what Christopher Cross did. He called the song Arthur's Theme. Yeah, well, why not? Come on. This is Arthur's Theme by Christopher Cross. Have fun. And that one actually made it. It pushed Diana Ross and Lionel Richie off the top of the charts on October 17th, 1970.

Peggy. Up next, one of the, if not the longest lasting number one hits of all times, with 10 weeks on top of the charts. Olivia Newton-John, and Physical. Olivia Newton-John, she was with over 100 million records sold, one of the best-selling music artists of all time, as well as the highest-selling female Australian recording artist of all times. Wow, Olivia Newton-John, eh? Here's Physical with and from Olivia Newton-John.

That was Olivia Newton-John with Physical. She got pushed off her throne after 10 beats by Daryl Hall and John Oates, or Holland Oates, but I can't go for that. And they only lasted for 1 week. And on February 6, 1982, an American rock band from Worcester, Massachusetts, took over, and they stayed there for 6 weeks, with Jay Giles' band with a centerfold, haven't I?

The Centerfold by the J. Giles Band. They lasted 6 weeks and on top of the charts before the godmother of punk, the queen of rock and roll, took over on March the 20th, 1982. Joan Jett and the Blackhearts with I Love Rock and Roll. Here we go.

May 8th, Vangelis topped the charts for 1 week with Carriers of Fire, and after that it got taken

every song along the same line like John Lennon's Imagine, about the keys on the keyboard of his piano, ebony and ivory, live together in perfect harmony. Why can't we? Imagine all the people. Up next, what do we have up next here? After 3 weeks with Human League on top of the charts with Don't You Want Me, on July 24th, this song made it on the top. The theme song from Rocky III, Eye of the Tiger by Survivor.

Friday Survivor with The Eye of the Tiger on top of the charts for 6 weeks, pushed off the throne on September 4th by the Steve Miller Band with Abracadabra, and on September 11th we got or they got taken over by Chicago, and they were sitting on top of the charts for 2 weeks with Hard to Say I'm Sorry, and after that, October 2nd, John Mellencamp with Jack and Diane took over, and you're going to hear them in a row here. Chicago with Hard to Say I'm Sorry.

0: Two American kids doing best they can.
1: Wow, that was John Mellencamp with Jack and Diane. And okay, up next, October 30th, 1982. On top of the charts, ranked number one, a band from Melbourne, Australia, and they brought this song to the top of the charts. Who can it be now? Many

for a month ahead into February 1983. After a few, five other songs had topped the charts. On February 5th in 1983, this band from America, from Los Angeles, California, took over the charts at top rank for only 1 week. Here's Toto with F.

exactly 1 month after Toto hit the top of the charts. This artist, he was widely regarded as one of the most culturally significant figures of the 20th century. They also called him the King of Pop, and that says it all. Michael Joseph Jackson, or Michael Jackson, hit the top of the charts with Billie Jean and stayed there for like 7 weeks. Yeah, enjoy.

Yeah, before Jetco had his next number one on April 30th, for 1 week he got released off the throne by Dexys, Midnight Runners and Come On Eileen. After that came Beat It with Michael Jackson, who stayed on top of the charts for 3 weeks with that one. And then came the English singer, songwriter, and actor, the chameleon of rock, David Bowie with Let's Dance. Have fun.

song. That was David Bowie with Let's Dance. And up next, she pushed David Bowie off the throne with a theme song from the movie Flashdance. Here is Irene Cara with Flashdance. What a Feeling stayed on top of the charts. 6 weeks from May 28th on, Irene Cara with Flashdance.

up next, September 3rd, number one hit, only for 1 week, a duo from Great Britain, even though she was Scottish, Annie Lennox, and the musician and producer Dave Stewart, who built the duo Eurythmics, and here they are with Sweet Dreams Are Made of This.

Tyler with the legendary song The Total Eclipse of the Heart, and the last one, the closing song for today's show, reached the top of the charts October 29th, 1980. Three stayed there for 2 weeks. Here is Kenny Rogers and Dolly Parton with Islands in the Stream.

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1: right, that was it for today's Moody Bucci show here on Cosmos Astrum Radio. Yeah, thank you for tuning in, everybody, and listening to today's choice of music here. 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

See what we do on next Thursday. I think I'm going to continue with that and see how that goes. Next Saturday, I won't be here. I will be out of town listening to retro music up here in Sun Peaks. It's an annual event, and I don't want to miss that one. There is cover bands and tribute bands. They are usually really, really good. I've seen a lot there in the last few years. If you want to, you can hear me again on Thursday afternoon, 3 p.m. Pacific time, 4 p.m. Saskatchewan time, and whatever time that is, wherever you are, you know much better than I do. Yeah, like I said, thank you for tuning in and listening. I hope my choice of music, or the number one hits of the early 80s, gave you a little joy and pleasure. Stay tuned for the next show here. 12 o'clock Pacific time, 1 o'clock Saskatchewan time, on top of the hour. So a couple minutes. Phil B with his mashups. I like that show. Always great. I'll be back on Thursday. And all I have is goodbye, arrivederci, au revoir, auf Wiedersehen, tot ziens, ciao ciao, Yamodibuchi.

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1: Phil B. It's time for that. 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
2: how you doing? Phil B here again, mashing up your airways for the next hour. Coming up, tracks from Ruby, DJ Shyboy, DJ Jack and Matt Warne. But jumping straight in with this from Dave Bolton. Phil B.

underneath me now. This is a Rewire mashup. Downfall, King of My Castle. And coming in as another G-Fire, strictly for the old school edit, Baby D, Let Me Be Your Fantasy. Let's go. Philby.

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0: 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That's what that dude just said. Hadley's here with me today, and she don't even have her microphone ready. The things I put up with. Some ghost. What?
1: Matt.
0: You've been picking on me all day.
1: Well, you've been picking me on all day.
0: Picking me with me?
1: Oh my god! Someone get him off the show, please. Someone just kick him out.
0: Well, you've been, all day. We went record shopping, and you picked on me all the way there, and then you picked on me.
1: I was nervous. I'm not sure if I should grab more records.
0: Well, normally I'm not allowed to leave the house.
1: That is untrue.
0: Okay, let's kick things off with 19.
1: Matt, that's kind of a little too long.
0: No, not really. Not if you heard the song from Paul Hardcastle. Then it'll be Lovin' Rockets, So Alive, and then it'll be Murray Head, One Night in Bangkok.
1: You know, Anne, she's called you old man.
0: She's delirious at her age. She's actually older than me, you know that?
1: How old is she?
0: Yeah, she's older than me. That's so... Anyway, let's start off with 19. Here we go.

and so were those who did the fighting. In World War II, the average age of the combat soldier was 26. In Vietnam, he was 19. In Vietnam, he was 19.

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In case you're wondering, yes, if you're on Discord, I did steal my daughter's phone and helped her along.

0: Just put what she was thinking on there, and
1: She's a spoiled brat.
0: yeah,
1: Let's take a
0: exactly.
1: bow on it.
0: Well, that's what you are. And then Ange is at work. Just, I know what she's doing right now. She's sitting there with her feet propped up, just staring at people, not doing anything. So,
1: It's kind of like bees
2: she's a
1: sometimes.
2: lot of sorry.
0: no. I mean, she's. It's hard to find good help these days. It
2: Whoa.
0: really is. I mean,
1: What you said?
0: it is a law that we have to hire the handicap.
1: Ange's typing in the chat.
2: The funny thing is, she's at your work right now, and you're here.
0: Well,
2: She's great.
0: I was working earlier. Yeah,
2: Is there any way she can get into your office?
0: yeah. She wouldn't go in my office and do anything. That's, A, that means she would actually have to get up from her chair.
2: Wow.
0: So, yeah, and put her shoes on, and it's just way too much effort for her. Anyway, I have to back on to go. Yeah. I was just reading your comment in there.
1: At the big mom's giving laundry question.
0: Oh, you were in a bagger, is what I saw.
1: Oh, I put it wrong. Can
0: I
1: I can edit it.
0: yeah, that's yeah. Anyway. Huh?
1: Is that how you spell it? Obviously
0: Yeah, is
1: not.
0: it?
1: And guys, and if you don't know how to spell, I don't know how to spell big. So if someone does like type it out in the chat, then that'll be fun. Not like the, like the bag, but like, when you're begging someone, right?
0: Gonna bag her. Oh well.
1: Badger.
0: Yeah. All right. Next three fur is Prince, 1999. Talk Talk with Talk Talk. Boy, that was creative. And and then it'll be Iron Maiden with Run to the Hills. You got any objection to that? Okay, it doesn't really matter anyway. Well, what? Why are you laughing?
1: I'm staring at you.
0: The microphone's over there.
1: Oh
0: Well, wait, you got any objection to this?
1: my God. No?
0: Oh, I didn't think so. I was going to play it anyway.
1: A print or something?
0: Yeah, Prince 1999.
1: But we're at the 80s show. Or
0: Yeah.
1: is it just like a song name? Or
0: Yeah. Oh,
1: okay.
0: what is wrong with you? You don't know who Prince
1: I didn't
0: is?
1: know it was a year of the song. I'm like, that's
0: It
1: not
0: was not the year of the
1: 80s.
0: song. Why you want to argue with me?
1: No, I just
0: Why
1: think
0: you
1: that
0: say is
1: no.
0: this gonna still get going on? That's true. That is true. In
1: Yeah,
0: in
1: that's true.
0: Discord, Ava calls me the bad one and your mother the good one. Because
1: You're the angel,
0: because
1: next devil.
0: I'm a perfect angel. Let's jump to the song before anybody can say anything. Here we go.
3: Don't worry. I won't hurt you. I only want you to have some fun.

0: Horns up.
1: Horns up. Horns up. It's horns up. No, not that finger. These two. Stop.
2: I'm in the
1: No,
2: middle.
1: you just keep showing me the middle one. I don't need the these two up. No. Anyway.
2: If you need like some more gossip in a chat, we have ancient like Angie and Matt fighting in the chat.
1: She started it.
2: Well,
1: She, I'm the victim here. She does the same thing at work, so it's pretty
2: we'll
1: upsetting.
2: take you go through your.
1: They actually have a crying room that I have to go to because of Ange. Yeah, I have to go in there and sit there, and I just can't deal with her anymore, and stuff like that.
2: Matt, you have problems.
1: I do not. Yeah, I do.
2: Oh,
1: She's over. She's at work right now.
2: Jesus.
1: So, I'm just saying, if she didn't, she just all the time is torturing me, and it has. See, she's the one that's been going to the crying room and sitting there and napping in the massage chair. So, yeah. All right. Just to remind you, at 5 o'clock is the 90s till infinity, and then at 7 o'clock, the doctor will be on with the asylum for 2 hours of Saskatchewan's only metal show.
2: I think there is one.
1: Well, I'm sure there is some, but this is the only real metal.
2: There's no cake, no baby metal or anything.
1: Well, no, he plays baby metal too.
2: There's no like those fake metal ones.
1: Yeah,
2: Wow.
1: this is real metal. None of that pop crap that you listen to. Anyway,
2: I do listen to that boring Elvis Presley and.
1: oh no, we don't do that.
2: You literally play the whole record of it. That's why I
1: Well,
2: was literally falling asleep because it's boring.
1: it's music, and I gotta play music. However, I got a stockpile of albums, and I won't be doing the old scratch tomorrow. I can't go. I have to do the old scratch tomorrow. These are some great albums. Okay. Anyway.
2: Whining. Well, I'm sure some of your albums are amazing.
1: No. Well, one is. Only one is.
2: What is it?
1: So,
2: Well, it's from the
1: Ange
2: 80s
1: put
2: too.
1: in Discord that I like Engelbert Humperdinck. Well, she likes Engelbert Hunker. What? Oh, I'm sorry. Let's go on to a song. let's go with Pulling Muscles for. Oh, I didn't finish at 10 o'clock. Hey, why didn't you?
2: Ow,
1: Why didn't? Why didn't you stop me and say I had to finish with the lineup?
2: oh, you just skipped over one. I just felt on to me. She's like, you're not doing it.
1: Well, I'm not skipping over anything.
2: You
1: 10
2: still haven't heard
1: o'clock.
2: this one.
1: No, I wasn't going to play that one. No, at 10 o'clock,
2: Why is it on
1: the
2: your
1: Medu.
2: list?
1: It's not on my list. 10 o'clock, the Medu effect will be on tonight. So, well, it wasn't a fumble, and it was not a fumble.
2: An hour of the boring talking boring shit.
1: No, it's just Allison beating me up and abusing me on the air. So, yeah. So, all right, now we can go to the music. Here's Squeeze with Pulling Muscles from the Shell, and then behind that will be The Church under the Milky Way, and then it's INXS with Don't Change. I am just so abused here. Anyway, what? I am the victim. Yeah, that's what I thought.

0: And you have been listening to the 80s flashback. Yeah, Hadley went off and did her own thing. She's
1: No, I'm back.
0: She's not even paying attention. She was such a great song.
1: Back again. Yeah. Hadley's back.
0: You know,
1: made a friend.
0: If only Ange could say something like that.
1: Oh my god, that's so rude. It's just so like torturing Ange.
0: Well, she does it all throughout the week, and I have to take the a brief moment.
1: She's gone now.
0: I have to take the every opportunity I can get, you know, kind of poke back because, you know, she's always throughout the week, constantly, I mean, nonstop, she's picking on me and harassing me.
1: No, that's a lie.
0: It's...
1: Lie.
0: Hey, you know what? I kind of remember something. I think I scared the crap out of you early this morning.
1: Like
0: 11
1: o'clock.
0: Okay, last night. That was a pretty loud scream.
1: No, that was after that two screams I had, because I got my I stepped on a pin on my in my foot, so inside my when I set my foot, and then you scared me and
0: just a little bit.
1: Cause like half asleep.
0: I hid in the dark in the hallway. You cut the corner, and all I say was, "What are you?" I go, "What are you doing?" And she. It was great. Oh, man. Okay. I'm looking at how much time we got left. We only got 8 minutes. Oh, no, we got 10 minutes. Oh, we can get a couple of songs in here. Okay, let's go with Book of Love with Pretty Boys and Pretty Girls. And then Missing Persons with Words. And then we'll be right back.
1: Sounds good.

0: Okay, we're going to wrap it up. We're going to say our goodbyes. We're talking over to music, yes.
1: Yeah. You're like, oh my God, I'm talking over to music.
0: Anyway, thanks for listening to the 80s Flashback and putting up with Hadley. And
1: excuse me?
0: I don't know. I didn't say nothing. Anyway, going to let the music play out. And that is it for today. Until later on tonight.
1: And again, bye-bye.
0: Bye-bye.

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0: Are you ready?
1: Oh, yes. Woo. 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
7: 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Here on Naughties Till Infinity. Gav with you here, and we have an absolutely killer show this week. And we're going to start with a chick who I think kind of got shoved down our throats a little bit, but I guess this song is probably going to live in playlists for a very, very long time. We're going to play Price Tag by Jesse J. It was the second single from the Who You Are record, which dropped in 2011. This track has sold 3 million copies worldwide, being used in various TV shows and movies. Got to number 2 in Australia. Went number 1 in a bunch of places across Europe, including Germany, Belgium, Italy, and Scotland. Also number 1 in the UK. Went number 1 in New Zealand and hit number 23 in the US. A big old hit, ended up being the 9th best-selling single in 2011 in Australia. So let's throw on Jesse J and Price Tag featuring B.O.B., who was also on everything in the early 2010s. It is Naughties Till Infinity. Absolute jams on the way.

another guy you couldn't get away from, Pitbull. Early 2010s, how many Pitbull songs were in radio playlists or featuring or whatever across your radios across the world? He was everywhere. It is Naughty's Till Infinity and Give Me Everything, featuring Neo, Afrojack, and Naya. Now, another thing about the early 2010s is everyone and their dog would jump onto these dance tracks as well, and they were floor fillers. And once again, I was also playing nightclubs and stuff like that, especially in the mid-north coast of New South Wales back in 2010. And, yeah, you'd get the girls on the dance floor by just playing any track like that. In the US, that track went number one in the Billboard Hot 100 charts and was also the first number one for everyone on that track except for Neo, who had his own number one in 2006 with So Sick. The track has gone on to sell 8.2 million copies, make it one of the best-selling singles of all bloody time. Also hit number two in Australia, was held off by pretty much the juggernaut, which was Party Rock Anthem. Remember, that was like number one for 3 months in Australia in 2011. We played it the last time we went through 2011. That track, by the way, still was the seventh best-selling song in Australia for the year 2011 and has got multiple times platinum, clearly being one of the highest-selling singles of all time across the world. Six times platinum in Australia, seven times platinum in Norway, two times platinum in Switzerland, gone diamond in the US, and three times platinum in the UK. It is Naughty's Till Infinity. Young me would hate me for the next sentence, but I don't mind this track, and I actually think this is the best song she's ever done. We're talking about Katy Perry, and we're going to play Last Friday Night. I think this is catchy as hell. Great video, by the way, as well. I remember seeing a story in the research for this that there was an adult movie themed on the video of this. We'll keep it PG and take it no further from there. But Katy Perry was on fire in the early 2010s. This was her fifth consecutive number one single. She was on top of the world in 10 and 11. And it was also the 10th most played single in the US in 2011. It would be right up there in Australia as well. Only hit number five in Oz. Now, number four in New Zealand. And number nine in the UK singles chart. But another single of hers that sold 5 million plus copies worldwide, and for a track that only got to number five in Australia, she has sold eight times platinum of that track over the journey. So let's throw on Katy Perry and Last Friday Night on Naughty's Till Infinity.

I haven't heard that song since 2011. That is Hot Shell Ray with Tonight Tonight. I remember seeing a title like, wow, I haven't heard that since I played it too much on commercial radio. It is Naughty's Till Infinity. Hit number 7 in the Billboard Hot 100 charts. Ended up going double platinum in the US. And on top of that, it ended up selling 3 million copies worldwide. Hit number 7 in Australia and also number 16 in New Zealand and the 44th best-selling song in Australia for that year. 3 times platinum in Oz and 2 times platinum in the US. Also went platinum in Canada and gold in New Zealand. It is Naughty's Till Infinity. Just one that was in the pocket, one that was in a list of the ARIA top selling singles. And I was like, I have not heard that in freaking ages. So there it is. And I can't believe this is going to be the first Lupe Fiasco song I've played on this program. Arguably, I'd probably say the track he did with Guy Sebastian might be his as well, because it does feature on Lupe's album as well. That's Battle Scars, of course, but I tend to think that's more of a Guy Sebastian song. Either way, another track of his that was a big old hit in Straya. And as a hip hop fan, by the way, I actually really enjoy Lupe Fiasco's 2 first records. They're bloody excellent. And this single was released in the US late 2010, November 9. Ended up reaching number 9 in the US. Did well in the UK and hit number 5 in Australia. This track has eventually sold 3 million copies worldwide and was his 2nd top 10 single to date. Ended up selling 2 times platinum in Australia and 3 times platinum in the US, gold in New Zealand. So let's throw on Show Goes On by Lupe Fiasco. I have to play Kick Push at some time as well, don't I? I think I do. Either way, Naughty's Till Infinity.

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0: I wonder how many boomers got really upset that they decided to sort of sing a version of the old Dirty Dancing classic.
1: If we ever did an 80s to infinity, that would be one of my guilty pleasure songs. I actually like that song. And of course, you could not get away from the Peas in the late 2000s into the 2010s. And that was another track that was a big old hit for those guys. Hit number 4 in the US Billboard charts and was a number 1 single in Australia. Also went number 1 in a whole stack of countries. Pretty much all across Europe went number 1 or number 2 at least. That includes the UK with a number 1 as well. And the 28th best-selling single in Australia of that year. And was the 8th best-selling single across the world in 2011, selling 7.3 million copies. The Peas were dominant. And right after the break, we're going to play a track that I didn't think was as big a hit as it was, but has a bloody excellent video. The track Hello by Martin Solveig and Dragonette. A track that went number 1 in Austria, Belgium and the Czech Republic. And of course, the Netherlands, where Solveig is from. Also went top 10 in 10 other countries and went platinum in the US without ever really smashing their charts. Has been featured in a stack of TV shows and movies, including Ted Lasso, Skins, Gossip Girl, etc. Got to number 13 in Australia, but still got 2x platinum in Oz and also platinum in the UK and the US. An absolute gem and one that you don't hear on radio enough anymore. So Martin Solveig, Dragonette, Hello, right after these, Naughties Till Infinity.
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4: 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Restoring integrity to paranormal research is a serious guide to rebuilding credibility in the paranormal field. Rather than treating fear, belief, dramatic reactions, or entertainment as proof, this book argues for a more disciplined approach rooted in observation, documentation, critical thinking, and ethical responsibility. Matthew Lay examines how paranormal research has been shaped by history, spiritualism, media influence, performance equipment misuse, investigator bias, and fear-based storytelling. He challenges investigators to separate experience from evidence, theory from conclusion, and curiosity from assumption. The book explores topics such as witness interviews,

0: 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It should be studied responsibly. 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
2: Just put them high. I'm throwing it back. Naughties till infinity. Here we go.

woman, if she ever needs a few extra million dollars, can just book a bunch of stadiums here in Australia, fill them up and make that money because we love us some Pink in Australia. Another massive single for her, Raise Your Glass, here on Naughty's Till Infinity, which was just a track that she threw on her greatest hits so far record in 2010. It reached the top 10 in several countries, including the US and Australia, of course, where it went number one because it's Pink in Australia. Also went number one in the Czech Republic and Hungary, Poland as well. Number 13 in the UK singles chart and topped the charts in the US. Now we'll keep it in Australia for the Potbellies, who I forgot all about this track. Had them some hits across the late 2000s. Now, audiences outside of Australia might not be the full bottle on these guys, but they had a string of hits, including From the Music, which did pretty well across the year. In fact, it was the 95th best-selling song in Australia. Ended up going platinum here. Also charted in France and New Zealand. France got to number 66 and New Zealand, this track got to number 35. Number 16 in Australia, but just hung around for ages and was nominated for Best Dance Release at the ARIA Awards of 2011. So let's throw on some Potbellies here on Naughty's Till Infinity.

0: is Noughties Till Infinity.
1: Havana Brown. Four Pickles.

Havana Brown here on Naughty's Till Infinity, toured away from Australia. And I didn't know a Havana Brown was a cat breed, so that's probably where she got the name from. But she's been on the ones and twos for everybody from Pussycat Dolls, Chris Brown, Britney Spears, Rihanna. And that track hit number 5 in the ARIA charts in 2011, certified triple platinum in Australia. And since then, she's been on a series of Australian reality TV shows. It is Naughty's Till Infinity. I'm going to tell a quick story before we play the last couple of tracks. I was in the stadium at Subiaco Oval in Perth, Western Australia, when Adele was filling a football stadium full of pretty much mostly middle-aged women and then me. And I didn't see too many other dudes in the crowd. I went there with the missus when this song came on, and maybe like 50,000 women got to their feet, and you could see some tears in the eyes of a bunch of these ladies. Someone Like You, a worldwide smash in 2011. It was number one in the UK for 5 weeks. It was one of two number ones from that album in the Billboard Hot 100 charts. Certified 6 times platinum in the UK and the US. A number one single in Australia. And look, the list goes on and on and on. And all I'll ever remember is a warm evening in Perth, Western Australia, and half-drunk middle-aged women crying singing this song. And then we're going to play M83's Midnight City, just because I really like that track. Fantastic single, not even the best song on that record. Outro is the best track from that album. But I'm going to play that, and if you don't know what it is, you'll know it pretty much from the opening chords. It's been a bunch of stuff. But anyway, it is time to wrap up. Have yourselves a good one, folks, and follow us on the socials at 90s Till Show on Facebook and Instagram. And of course, we're on Mixcloud as well, where you can hear the latest 10 programs that we've produced. That is 90s Till Infinity. Just search that and you'll find the latest 10 shows. But until next time, folks, I'll see you next time. We are Diggy Dunsun. See you later. Goodbye.

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